to wait until I die. We could be that way, open with fire. Tell me what you want.

into the night. My V8 screams like sin. 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Yeah, the show begins. You think you're riding fast? I hit your speed for lunch. Don't blink or hit the gas. I'm fast.

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machine. Wait a minute, shake your arm, then use your palm. Stay on the scene like a sex machine.

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A program based on the universal language of music, it is our pleasure to present to you

But when his drinking, lusting, and his hunger for power became known to more and more people, the demands to do something about

And it sounds just like a song. But I want more berries and that summer feeling. It's so wonderful.

I just wanna feel. I just wanna feel something. I just wanna feel something really real, so that I can really feel like a person again.